FSK is your non-commercial lifeline to good music and excellent news and information, which is actually an antidote to the right-wing poison. 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I will repeat that. www.fsk-hh.org.

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I will repeat that. www.fsk-hh.org.

put tang in a mo, in a mo, in a mo, in a mo, in a mo, in a mo, in a mo, in a mo, in a mo, in a mo, in a mo, in a mo, in a mo, in a mo, in a mo, in a mo, in a mo, in a mo, in a mo, in a mo, in a mo, in a mo, in a mo, in a mo, in a mo, in a mo, in a mo, in a mo, in a mo, in a mo, in a mo, in a mo, in a mo, in a mo, in a mo, in a mo, in a mo, in a mo, in a mo, in a mo, in a mo, in a mo, in a mo, in a mo, in a mo, in a mo, in a mo, in a mo, in a mo, in a mo, in a mo, in a mo, in a mo, in a mo, in a mo, in a mo, in a mo, in a mo, in a mo, in a mo, in a mo, in a mo, in a mo, in a mo, in a mo, in a mo, in a mo, in a mo, in a mo, in a mo, in a mo, in a mo, in a mo, in a mo, in a mo, in a mo, in a mo, in a mo, in a mo, in a mo, in a mo, in

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0: got our little star over there. There, so it is running. You're not going to see it. You're running on a Windows machine, but it is floating. We'll be over there. It doesn't look like there's anything there. Yep, that's quite good. So that is our label package in our phone. We actually have one up on the release now, but that one, that folder. 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
1: हर कैप्चा के लिए आपके पास 40 सेकंड्स होंगे और आपको सवाल के हिसाब से फोटो मार्क और लेवल करना है। आपका फॉर्म लॉक हो जाएगा टाइम ओवर होने पर, इसलिए आप लोग जल्दी जल्दी करेंगे, ओके?

Who's the next one? Who's the next one? Who's the next one? Who's the next one? Who's the next one? Who's the next one? Who's the next one? Who's the next one?

don't get it. I just don't get it. I don't get it. I just don't get it. What's it all about? What's it all about?

Virtually the entire Pacific coast of our hemisphere rests on a series of geologic faults. One of the most unstable of these is the San Andreas Fault, running 600 miles through the state of California. Some sections of the fault are slipping. The two sides are sliding past each other slowly. The strains accumulating are being dissipated rather harmlessly without generating large earthquakes. At two points, however, the sides of the fault are locked, permitting no slippage. Elastic strain energy is being built up. Invisibly, the land is being compressed and warped, storing energy like a colossal spring under the crust of the earth. Many scientists feel this energy will break loose and a cataclysmic earthquake will occur within the next decade. Others feel it could happen tomorrow. One of the critical points is north of San Francisco, the other just a few miles east of Los Angeles.